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0: 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Hey, it's me, Cappuccino, still rocking with you guys. Got some Shaggy coming up. Usher, Lil Jon, and Luda yelling that yeah. Plus, we got some Genuine for you and more. And y'all, I feel like sometimes when it comes out to these celebrities, they give TMI too much information about other people's businesses. And I say that because Tony Rock recently did an interview / podcast with comedian Ari Spears, right? And Tony Rock opened up about his brother Chris Rock having symptoms of Asperger's, saying he has a problem picking up on social cues. Now, my thing is this, Tony, I don't think we all knew this. I know. Did y'all know that? I didn't know. But at the same time, I'm thinking that's where you allow your brother to open up about that. Even if he has in a few interviews, don't go doing that in front of everybody else. Tony, let Chris Rock talk about it. What y'all think about it? Let us know. Download the free iHeartRadio app and hit that talk back mic. Let's
1: go! Next. Hey, Alfie, what can I get for you?
2: Hey, Nora, just a nice latte, please. How was your weekend?
1: Not bad, thanks. Mainly working here. You?
2: Me? Well, I was battling gods in the afterlife realm, and after lunch, I fought mercenaries. Ooh, could I get oat milk with that latte, please?
1: Yeah, of course.
2: And then Sunday was mostly fighting supervillains. So a pretty chill weekend. Oh, and I'll grab an almond croissant too.
1: Wait, what? That didn't actually happen, right?
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1: Yes, yeah, she's a trifling friend indeed. Oh, she's a gold digger. 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
1: Hey, it's me, Cappuccino. Getting ready to wrap things up for you guys on this Saturday. But I tell you what, stick around. We got some Outkast headed your way. I got some Akon coming up, too. And you know what? How about we get y'all into that candy shop? That, plus we're going to slow it down with some Boys to Men, all right? And of course, I tell you all the time, whenever you feel like you're about to miss out on something we got going down, when you got that free iHeartRadio app, you can always check us out whenever. 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I'm about to get out your ear because I am thinking, is it too early for me to start doing my Halloween decorations? Don't judge me. It's a lot of stuff that I like to put out, so I feel like I need to start a little early, although I do need to do, like, this whole DIY project, so I think I'm going to work on that this weekend, all right? Like I said, don't judge me. Some of y'all still got your Christmas tree lights up, and you're still turning them on, all right? Make sure you guys stay right here for more throwbacks.
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What's up, Brian G? 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
1: Brian G, rolling with you all weekend long with all your favorite throwbacks. All the way, we got Notorious B.I.G., Puffy and Mace, Mo Money, Mo Problems, Nelly and Kelly with Dilemma, and Kanye West with Stronger. I can't imagine being an ex of Kanye West. Well, you know what? For Kanye, in his sake, I can't imagine being an ex of Kim Kardashian either. It's just got to be crazy. Like, my wife and I were separated for like 18 months. That was tough. But I can't imagine on the level that they're on. I did see a funny quote from Kanye West, though. Kanye West said he cannot wish Kim Kardashian the best, because if he did, he would be wishing for her to have him. Which I thought was funny. See, being an ex of Kanye West would always make you laugh a little bit, even if it was uncomfortably from time to time.
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Rolling with you on a Saturday. I got Lil Jon and the East Side Boys with Usher and Luda on the way. The Tupac murder trial over, but not really. Keefe D said the appeal is definitely going to happen, and he thinks he'll be set free. Sentencing now, officially, October 13th. Then the appeal starts. Keep

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1: Brian G, hanging out with you on a Saturday. Got your throwbacks on the way. Got Jaden, Don't Walk Away. Boys to Men, I'll Make Love to You, and 50 Cent. 21 questions. Mark Curry got a question for 50 Cent. 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So 50 Cent celebrated his Emmy for Sean Combs, The Reckoning, that documentary. 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What about me, though? He said, what about me? Where's mine at? Still waiting on 50 to reply. 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

0: 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What's up? It's Brian G. Rolling with you on a Saturday. Got your throwbacks on the way. Aaliyah, Are You That Somebody? Juvenile, Soulja Slim, Slow Motion, and Dr. Dre and Snoop Dogg, the next episode. Less than a week away from the biggest music event of the year, the iHeartRadio Music Festival, presented by Capital One, going down to Las Vegas. Snoop Dogg, part of that biggest music event of the year, along with Ciara. Got Cardi B going to take the stage. 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Now, you can still get last minute tickets. 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

0: 93.9 Jams, HD2, Hawaii's throwback station. What's up, Brian G? Rolling with you on a Saturday all weekend long. We got your throwbacks on the way. Jay-Z, Can I Get A? Got Usher Nice and Slow and Rihanna with Drake and Work. So Drake teasing his latest project, Fear of Missing Out. And it's coming soon. But a lot of people now thinking maybe it's going to be a country album. A lot of people saying Drake's going to try his country hand. He's been hanging out with Ella Langley a lot, Choosing Texas. He posted a bunch of videos about that. Academics has come out and hinted that Fear of Missing Out might be a country record. Some fans say he already dropped a country record, though. On one of his three records that he dropped back in May, had a song called Rusty Intro that has some twangy guitars to it. And a lot of people say, wait a second, that's probably Drake's take on country. So now we just wait, see if Fear of Missing Out is a country project. You can check out Rusty Intro and see what you think. It's on the free iHeartRadio app.
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0: Hawaii's throwback station, 93.9 Jams, HD2. What's up, Brian G? Rolling with you on a Saturday. Got your throwbacks on the way. Got Blackstreet, No Diggity. Chameleon Air and Crazy Bone, we're riding in Eminem, The Real Slim Shady. It is not The Real Slim Shady that is floating around on YouTube. A AI version of Eminem popped up. Got 120,000 views real quick. And then YouTube pulled it down, but it keeps popping up in other places. It's an AI track that sounds like Eminem, but it's not. Here's the thing with this AI stuff. Lots of stuff in the news lately. Of course, AI music has always been a thing, but now AI is talking about taking over and killing off humans. They said one AI developer that they think there's a 10% chance that the machines might decide that we all got to go. And by we, I mean humans. There's already been a group of AIs that got together and took over a wiki form and turned it into an AI form so they could talk amongst themselves about us, I'm sure. And there's nothing we could do about it. So the AI Eminem is just the beginning. iHeartRadio guaranteed human. We ain't going to be no AIs taking over wikis.
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2: Mostly clear skies tonight. The overnight low around 77. Tomorrow, lots of sunshine. East-northeast wind 7 to 11 miles per hour. The high will be in the mid-80s.
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Brian G, hanging out with you on a Saturday. We got your throwbacks all weekend long. Ludacris, what's your fantasy in about 3 minutes? If you got something you want to hear on this Saturday, hit me up. 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
1: What's up, Brian G? Getting it in with you on a Saturday. Got your throwbacks on the way. Got Belle Biv DeVoe with Poison. Got Lil Wayne with Miss Officer and Tupac with Dear Mama. Crazy that the Tupac murder trial wrapped the week going into the 30th anniversary since the murder of Tupac. Keefe D said, look, the appeal is already done. He's like, we were appealing before this thing started. My civil rights have been violated. He said that book is a bunch of garbage. He never said any of that stuff. And said he thinks he'll be out sooner rather than later. The appeal probably definitely going to happen, but it can't. I don't think legally till after the sentencing, which is right now scheduled for October 13th. Keep up with the latest on the Tupac trial. 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

0: Hawaii's throwback station, 93.9 Jams, HD2. What's up, Ryan G? Hanging out with you on a Saturday. We got your throwbacks all the way. Nelly and Rye with me. Got DJ Kool, let me clear my throat. And Dr. Dre and Snoop Dogg, nothing but a G thing. And this time next week, the iHeartRadio Music Festival going down in Las Vegas. Presented by Capital One. Snoop Dogg taking the stage. We got Cardi B. We got Ciara. Collaborations and performances you can't catch anywhere else. Lots of amazing stuff goes down at the iHeartRadio Music Festival, and you never know what's going to happen till it does. 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
1: Back on your radio, your girl Roxy Romeo checking in. Hope you are enjoying your weekend so far. Of course, you know I got all your favorite throwbacks lined up with the Fugees. Killing Me Softly is on the way. Plus, gonna do Bruno Mars. That's what I like. And I also got Bone Thugs with the Crossroads. And speaking of the Fugees, they are one of the many acts that are gonna be performing September 26th at Global Citizen Festival, of course. Minus Praz. But yes, it is back. We teamed up with them once again. It's happening in New York, Central Park. But even if you're not there, it's all good. You know, you can still enjoy because we are going to be streaming it on the app. Aside from the Fugees, which are celebrating the 30th anniversary of The Score. That's right. Shaboozy is also going to be there. The sexy Lenny Kravitz, John Legend, my girl Alicia Keys was just recently added, and so many more. So September 26th, be ready. It's going down. And of course, it is all for an amazing cause to end world poverty.
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0: Hawaii's Throwback Station, 93.9 Jams HD2. On the other side for you, T-Pain, Buy You a Drink is setting off more of your favorite throwbacks. Also, guys, Silk will freak me. I'm Roxy Romeo, and I recently reported on the investigation that the NBA executed into the Clippers and Kawhi Leonard. And it is only getting worse. Yes, Kawhi is now under federal investigation for circumventing the NBA's salary cap with secret endorsement deals. They are looking into the contract that he signed with the Clippers in 2019, which was a 3-year contract worth more than $100 million. The Clippers owner, Steve Ballmer, is also being accused of helping Leonard in this by providing sponsorship deals worth over $50 million from outside companies. The NBA's salary cap limits how much a team can spend on one player, and the salary cap prohibited Leonard from earning more than $100 million over 3 years with the Clippers. Leonard has since issued a statement saying that he accepts responsibility for lapses in judgment by people in his inner circle. So, in terms of punishments, I am not exactly sure what that could look like.
1: For more information.
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0: 93.9 at Jams HD2. Keeping you rolling through your Saturday. Your girl Roxy Romeo holding you down with more of your favorite throwbacks. Shaggy is on the way with Boombastic. Also got Nelly Hot in here on TLC with No Scrubs. And if you are still out and about moving around, make sure that you do not leave us behind. 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And we got a preset feature on there. 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

0: nowadays, everybody wanna talk like they got something to say, but nothing comes out when they move their lips. Just a bunch of gibberish. Back like they forgot about Dre.
1: 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On the other side for you next, Too Close is setting off more of your favorite throwbacks. Also got Mary J.B. Without You. I'm Roxy Romeo. And, well, Carmelo Anthony, he is getting less and less support from the public, possibly none at this point, after disturbing text messages and photos were released. So as you know, he was sentenced to 35 years in prison for the fatal stabbing of fellow track runner Anthony Metcalf. The newly released documents show Anthony hated black women, but loved President Donald Trump. He wrote things like, "I effing despise black bees, them effing ends need to die, and all the wig glue getting in their brains. Black women have been his biggest supporters, but not anymore." He also made racist and homophobic comments. In one message, he said, "I hate gay people." Additionally, he took photos of himself flashing guns and threatened to shoot up his high school. He also threatened to carve up his ex-girlfriend with a knife. So after this, yeah, I don't think anyone is advocating for his release. He might want to get comfortable.
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0: 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Keeping your weekend going, Roxy Romeo and Biggie, Mo Money Mo Problems. That's coming up on the flip side, setting off more of your favorite throwbacks. Also going to do Baby Bash of Frankie J, Sugar Sugar, and Dr. Dre, and iHeartRadio Music Festival artist Snoop Dogg with Still Dre. And yes, speaking of our iHeartRadio Music Festival, it is going to be here before you know it. We're less than a week away, September 18th and 19th. It is back. It is going down in Vegas. Yes, aside from Snoop Dogg, Sierra's going to be performing, Cardi's going to be performing, Major Lazer, and so many more. And even though you might not be in Vegas, I'm not going to be in Vegas, we can definitely still enjoy it because it is going to be streaming live on Hulu and Disney Plus, and you can also listen live on that free iHeartRadio app. All right, so one way or another, you know we got you covered.
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Hawaii's Throwback Station, 93.9 Jams HD2. Coming up for you next is all about my girls in Vogue with My Lovin'. I'm Roxy Romeo. First, let's keep it going now with Nelly and Kelly. 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
1: On the other side for you, setting off more of your favorite throwbacks. I got Rihanna and Jay-Z with Umbrella, plus Ice Cube, You Can Do It. Roxy Romeo and Nicki Minaj. Her husband, Kenneth Petty, is asking a federal judge to throw out his accuser, Jennifer Hoff's civil claims. So Hoff reported a 1994 assault at John Adams High School after escaping Petty's home. Petty later pled guilty to attempted rape, assault, unlawful imprisonment, and weapon possession, to which he ended up serving 4 years. After he became involved with Nicki, he faced a federal case for not registering as a sex offender. Hoff alleged that the couple and their associates pursued her in 2020 because Petty wanted his registry status removed, and she ended up filing a civil lawsuit against him after that. Well, yesterday, 2 days ago, Petty's lawyers filed paperwork saying that Hoff notarized a letter from 1994, and it contradicts her current lawsuit about her rape and emotional distress claims, so they want Hoff's civil case dismissed. The letter says that he would not let her leave his house, but promised if they had sex that she could leave, so she did. And the letter also says that the rape allegations were half true, half not. So I'm waiting to see, you know, I mean, is this letter actually valid? Like, is this really something that she, created? But I guess we'll wait to see what the judge says.
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0: 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Keeping you rolling with your Saturday night. I'm Roxy Romeo. Coming up in just a few minutes, I got you covered with more of your favorite throwbacks. Got TLC with Waterfalls, Ashanti, Foolish, and Dr. Dre and iHeartRadio Music Festival artist Snoop Dogg with the next episode. And I don't need to tell you the amount of crazy, crazy hits that Jam and Lewis have. Jimmy Jam and Terry Lewis. And yes, we would absolutely love for you to head to Vegas to experience their ultimate Jam and Lewis experience. Yes. So they are going to be there. We want to send you Wednesday, September 23rd. And you know that we are going to roll the red carpet out for you, plus a guest, hotel accommodations, airfare. You are getting tickets, plus much, much more, right? 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Head to the contest page. All the details are on there. And of course, your chance to register. All right.
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1: On the other side for you, Outkast, Miss Jackson is setting off more of your favorite throwbacks, plus T-Pain with Bartender. I'm Roxy Romeo, and in an interview with Gayle King, juror Paula Devlin said that a black man was the lone juror that voted to convict Lindsay Clancy of murdering her children. He was also the only person of color on the jury. Devlin said for 11 days they tried to coax him into changing his vote, and that may have made him feel attacked, and that's why he refused to change his vote. As you may know, Clancy's lawyer asked the judge to throw the case out after three jurors came forward admitting that the one lone juror that voted differently did have reasonable doubt but still refused to vote the way everyone else did. Devlin said that she was not in favor of throwing the case out, even though she thought Clancy was not guilty by reason of insanity. She said justice would be for Clancy to get the psychological help she needs, which I fully agree with.
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1: 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I'm Roxy Romeo. 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Also, Kanye Heartless and Tupac with Changes. 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

0: 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Holding you down tonight on Roxy Romeo. Definitely appreciate you for tuning in and spending a little bit of time with me. Thank you, thank you. And going to help close out your Saturday night. I got more of your favorite throwbacks on the way with Akon. I Want to Love You. Plus, Boys to Men, I'll Make Love to You. And extremely sad news to report. If you haven't heard, B2K's Raz B and his wife announced the passing of their infant son, Astro. She was born in May. The cause of death has not been revealed. A spokesperson for the couple issued a statement saying, "It is with heavy hearts that we announce the unexpected passing of Astro Monte Thornton, beloved son of Mona and Demario Raz B. Thornton of the R&B supergroup B2K. The family asks for privacy as they navigate this difficult time. They truly appreciate your love and support. So definitely sending prayers and condolences to Raz B's family. May baby Astro rest in peace."
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1: 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You play a part in the G-Biz. Who is trying to go out to iHeartRadio Music Festival? Y'all know it's about to go down, right? 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
1: 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That's right. It's through the 18th and 19th out there in Vegas. Snoop, Ciara, Cardi B, and a gang of other folks going to be on that thing, along with Major Lazer. 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
2: Throw back hip-hop and R&B, you play up on the G-Biz. All right, man, it's officially Football Sunday for the first Sunday of this football season. You throwing something on the grill? I'm sure you are, man. I know the game is going to be cracking, but what you got playing in the background? Yeah, I'm talking about, do you have the right playlist? Well, you can check out the iHeartRadio app. They got tons of free playlists that's over there just waiting on you to turn them on, man. And maybe it's not for the game. Maybe it's for after the game. You need to go ahead and show your wife a little bit of her time. You feel me? 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
1: 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I love me some Mary J. Blige. Come on, man. Go ahead and hit you with the throwback. 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

0: 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Are you ready for it? The iHeartRadio Music Festival is taking over Vegas in just 5 days. That's right, September 18th and 19th. It is going down in the desert. BTS, Benson Boom, Cardi B, Ciara, Snoop Dogg, and so many more are going to be taking the stage. It is going to be cracking. Now, if you didn't get your tickets over at AXS.com, might still be one or two left. Hello, somebody. Go make it happen. But you can also listen on this very station to the concert when it goes down. And you can also stream it over there on Hulu. 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
1: 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It's Bone and Biggie, Biggie. We're not about to play that song, but we are going to play some Bone Thugs. His Crossroads.

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0: 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I don't know about you, but I've been waiting many, many weeks for this very, very day. It's football Sunday, and my Vegas Raiders are going to be taking the field for the first time in months. Hopefully, we beat up on these Dolphins. We are missing our all-pro tight end, but you know what? 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I got faith in my boys. But I really got faith because I've been listening to all these podcasts talking about how good we looking in the offseason. That's right. 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
1: I feel like this show is going by so fast. Let's throw back hip-hop and R&B. You play a part of the G-Biz, and that is my time. I'm about to get up out this thing and enjoy my very first Sunday of this football season. Oh, yes, I'm locked in. Hopefully, you are going to be doing the same if that's what you like to do. You know what I'm talking about? If not, enjoy your Sunday, man. Kick your feet up. Try to relax because Monday is going to come far too fast. Hit me. 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
3: Mostly sunny today with east northeast winds, 7 to 11 miles per hour. The high near 85. Tonight, clear skies. The overnight low in the upper 70s. Tomorrow, more sunshine.
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Outkast. Hey, Dola White checking in on this Sunday morning. I've got requests on the way for Ursha, John, and Luda, Lovers and Friends. But right now, let's crash out. If you're having a bad weekend, tap that red mic on your iHeartRadio app. Crash out with me. Right now, it's Jay.

0: 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Ursa John and Luda, lovers and friends. Nola White hanging with you early on this Sunday morning. Got requests on the way for Genuine Pony Plus, Kanye Stronger coming up as well. Right now, it's time to crash out. If you're having a bad weekend, get that up off your chest. Tap that red mic on your iHeartRadio app. Crash out with me. Malik, what you crashing out about, homie?
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1: Sylvia.
0: Sylvia, are you ready to play random-ass trivia for no damn reason, for absolutely nothing?
1: I'm going to try.
0: All right, here's how it works. I'm going to ask you a random-ass trivia question. If you get the answer wrong, you win absolutely nothing. However, if you get the answer right, you also win absolutely nothing. Do you understand?
1: Okay, let's do it.
0: All right, Sylvia, here's your question. Childish Gambino won the Grammy for Best Traditional R&B Performance in 2018 for this song. What song am I talking about?
1: Redbone.
0: Redbone is correct. Congratulations, Sylvia. You did it. You won.
1: Oh, shoot.
0: You won absolutely nothing, but you got the answer right. You made your family proud. That's what matters most. Thank you so much for playing, Sylvia.
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Game at 50, hate it or love it. Nola White hanging with you early on this Sunday morning. Got requests on the way for Cameron, Ama, Plus, Aaliyah, Are You That Somebody, and Fabulous and Tamia, Into You are coming up as well. If you got a request in the meantime, whether you're just now waking up, maybe you're headed to church doing something pure, or you're just getting in from last night doing the opposite of the other things I just talked about, whatever it is.

0: 93.9 Jams HD2. Cameron, Amy, Dola White hanging with you on this Sunday morning. Got requests out of the way for Aaliyah, Are You That Somebody? Plus, Fabulous and Tamia NDU coming up as well. I am excited. The NFL is back. Of course, the season started Wednesday, but my team finally plays today. I'm grew up in Atlanta. Diehard Atlanta Falcons fan. I got two fantasy squads this year. I'm ready to go. I'm ready for now. Until later on today when I'm extremely frustrated because we're losing, which tends to happen to us a lot. But right now I'm full of hope. And I hope you are as well if your team hadn't already played. I hope that you are full of hope for the upcoming NFL season. And I wish you the best. Unless it comes at the expense of my beloved Atlanta Falcons, in which case, I wish you the absolute worst.
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0: Hawaii's Throwback Station, 93.9 Jams, HD2, T.I., whatever you like. Dola White hanging with you on this Sunday morning. Got requests on the way from Mariah Carey, Always Be My Baby, plus Outkast, So Fresh, So Clean. Keep it up as well. Right now, let's go back to 2011. These were your top five songs on this date from 2011, and they were dominated, and I mean dominated, by Lil Wayne. He's on all but one of them, and that one of them is number five, Marvin Gaye and Chardonnay. Big Sean and Kanye, no Lil Wayne on that one. Number four, Lil Wayne, How to Love. Number three, Lil Wayne and Drake, She Will. Number two, Kelly Rowland, and you guessed it, Lil Wayne, Motivation. And the number one song on this date in 2011, Khaled, Drake, Ross, and of course, Lil Wayne, I'm On One. There you go, your top five from 2011.
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2: Mostly sunny today with east-northeast winds, 7 to 11 miles per hour, the high near 85. Tonight, clear skies, the overnight low in the upper 70s. Tomorrow, more sunshine.
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Tap that red mic on your iHeartRadio app. Crash out with me. Got Luda, what's your fantasy on the way to the Fugees? Ready or not?

0: 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Ludo, what's your fantasy? Dola White hanging with you on this Sunday morning. Got requests on the way from Montel Jordan. This is how we do it. Plus, Alicia Keys, If I Ain't Got You, coming up as well. Right now, it's time to crash out. If you're having a bad day, get that up off your chest. Tap that red mic on your iHeartRadio app. Crash out with me. Erica, what you crashing out about?
1: 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I done talked to people on the phone. 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
0: 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Keep crashing out. 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

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Cube, it was a good day. Dola White hanging with you on this Sunday morning. Got requests on the way for Jay-Z, Can I Get Her? 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
1: Hey, this is Keitra.
0: Keitra, you ready to play random ass trivia for no damn reason for absolutely nothing?
1: Yes.
0: All right, here's how it works. I'm going to ask you a random ass trivia question. If you get the answer wrong, you win absolutely nothing. However, if you get the answer right, you also win absolutely nothing. Do you understand?
1: Yes, I understand.
0: All right, Keitra, here's your question. Before leaving to pursue music, what college did Mariah the Scientist attend?
1: I don't know.
0: Not even going to take a guess. You could have literally guessed any college, but St. John's in New York was the correct answer. So you didn't get that right, which means you won absolutely nothing, but it doesn't really matter. You won away anything anyway, so who really cares? Thank you so much for playing, Keitra.
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0: 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Nelly, hot and her. Nola White hanging with you on this Sunday morning. Got requests on the way, but next, Too Close Plus, Busta Rhymes. I know what you want. Keep it up as well. Right now, I want to remind you, anytime you need to get at me, you need to talk to me or anybody else at this radio station. All you got to do is tap that red mic on our iHeartRadio app. Get to talking. It's that easy. Got a request? Hit me up. Birthday shout out? Hit me up. Whatever it is. You can also find me on IG at DolaWhite101, D-O-L-E-W-I-T-E 101. But the easiest way to get at me is that TalkBack feature. So tap that red mic, get to talking. I want to hear from you.
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0: 93.9 JSAC2, Hawaii's throwback station. Ursh and Alicia Keys, my boo. Dola White hanging with you on this Sunday morning. Got requests out of the way for Snoop, Gin and Juice, plus Drake, Hotline Bling coming up as well. But right now, let's take it back to 2012. These were your top five songs on this date from 2012. Drake was on fire, by the way. Number five, French Montana, Rick Ross, and Drake. Pop that. Number four, Meek Mill and Drake. Amen. Number three, Wale and Rick Ross, Bag of Money. Number two, My Wife and I song, Miguel Adorn. And the number one song on this date in 2012 was 2 Chainz, and you guessed it, Drake, No Lie, was on top. On this date, what is that, 14 years ago in 2012.
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Dola White hanging with you on this Sunday. Got requests on the way for Lil Jon, Get Low, but right now it's time to crash out. 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

0: 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Lil Jon, Get Low. Dola White hanging with you on this Sunday morning. Got requests on the way for Pac, Changes, plus Missy, Lose Control coming up as well. Right now it's time to crash out. 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
0: Kiki, are you ready to play random ass trivia of a no damn reason for absolutely nothing?
1: Yes.
0: All right, here's how it works. I'm going to ask you a random ass trivia question. If you get the answer wrong, you win absolutely nothing. However, if you get the answer right, you also win absolutely nothing. Do you understand?
1: I understand.
0: All right, Kiki, here's your question. Sergio Giovanni Kitchens is the government name of what rapper?
1: I don't know.
0: You literally could have guessed anybody, but all right, not going to guess. Gunna is the correct answer. So you didn't get that right, which means you won absolutely nothing, but it doesn't really matter. You wouldn't have won anything anyway, so who really cares? Thank you so much for playing, Kiki.
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0: 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Dolan White hanging with you on this Sunday morning. Got requests on the way. Amar Morrison, Return to the Mag, plus Nelly and Kelly Dilemma coming up as well. But right now, since it's our very first NFL Sunday of this season, quick question for you. What is your hot take? 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And go.
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0: 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J-Lo and Ja Rule, I'm real. Dola White hanging with you on this Sunday. Got requests on the way for Naughty by Nature, Hip Hop Array, plus Kim and 50 Magic Stick coming up as well. But right now, let's take it back to 2013. These were your top five songs on this date from 2013. And number five, Drake, Hold On, We're Going Home. Number four, Macklemore and Ryan Lewis, Same Love. Number three, Jay-Z and Justin Timberlake, Holy Grail. Number two, Robin Thicke and M, Blurred Lines. And the number one song on this date, what is that, 13 years ago today, Eminem, Berserk. There you go, your top five from 2013.
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Classic Outkast for the Sunday. What's up, man? Big Vines on the radio with Jams. Gonna talk about events, television, and how to get you some free stuff. But first, I'm gonna give you some No Diggity.

0: 93.9 Jams HD2. Little something, Miss Mary J. Blige getting it for you on a Sunday. Well, we chilling, man. We cruising. We playing a few records. We talking some stuff. Stay close, man. I'm going to tell you about what we watching tonight, like Lanterns. And if you ain't watching Snowfall, you're playing around. And I got some jams with some free tickets. I'm going to tell you how to get all of that right after this.
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0: 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Rest in peace, Soldier Slim. 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

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Ooh, a little bit of your man Game and 50 Never Getting Together Again. He has a brand new album, the Documentary 3, out there, calling shots and taking shots at everyone once again. Shout out to the Game. Anything y'all need, man? I got classes up here, man. So I got Dre. I got some of this Miss Jackson. But first, I'm going to do it for all you scrubs out there. If you still scrubs in 2000, 2003, 2006, you got to get it together.

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1: 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Forget about Dre. Never could, man. Expensive them headphones was. I got a whole lot more. We got Jay coming up, a little bit of Nelly, classic Outkast. If you want to go to some of these big events coming out this way, I'm going to tell you how to get them all by just going to the contest page right after this.
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Little bit of Jay doing Can't Walk Away. Guys, happy birthday to one and only. Miss Christy James got a birthday going on right there. She wanted some of that fabulous. We'll take it back for her one time.

0: 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Mr. T-Pain doing Buy You a Drink. You know, he used to be down with Akon, and now he's suing him for $500,000 over unpaid royalties. What's going on, man? 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He can't pay T-Pain? Oh, that's sad. Full story at the website. Don't move. 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